skin? 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You played the house that can't be beat. Now look, your head's bowed in defeat.

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'Cause youth's a mask, but it don't last. Live it long and live it fast. Georgie was a friend of mine.

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0: Hello, this is Kurt Smith from Tears for Fears on 21. Tears for Fears on 21.
1: 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Hello to you on 21.
2: 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You're listening to 21. Stay tuned, we have more of the real stuff.
3: Hi there, this is B.B. King.
4: 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King.
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3: 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They may play one of ours. 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